priority 1, 110 New Haven Avenue for the 56-year-old female, difficult to breathing, COPD. 235 inbound.

off the air.

0: is responding a priority to 1010 Hawthorne Avenue, Unit 8, cross of Hawkins Street and Cemetery Avenue for a 29-year-old female, sick party, has shingles. Repeating, so the ambulance on a priority to 1010 Hawthorne Avenue, Unit 8, for the 29-year-old female, sick party, with shingles. Time now 2100.
1: Sonic.
0: Priority 2, 10 Hoffman Avenue, Unit 8. 29 female, shingles.

380 South Main Street, Unit 17, for a 74-year-old female, altered mental, possibly UTI. Repeating, FEMA ambulance on a priority 1, ALS 380 South Main Street, Unit 17, for the 74-year-old female, altered mental, possibly UTI, 2106.

0: 6.
1: South Main Street, apartment 17. She says it's a rear basement apartment. 20108.

0: 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This is Sally Poor for a 22-year-old male, SI. 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

0: 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Feeding, same ambulance, second call, priority 2. At the PD, 11 Franklin Street, 22-year-old male, SI thoughts. 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
0: Roger, 776 to the car, waiting for driver.

second at this call, and in priority two, 11 Franklin Street at the PD for a 23-year-old male with SA. Thoughts. Repeating, Seymour Ambulance, for your second active call in priority 2 at the PD, 11 Franklin Street, for a 22-year-old male with SI thoughts. 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
1: QA to the town of Seymour on a priority 211 Franklin Street at their PD for a 22-year-old male with SI thoughts. 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Time now 2116. 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
0: 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We went ahead and passed the call to Beacon.
1: Roger, no problem. 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

0: 706. 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

down.

dispatch on the air reporting a propane tank nozzle that will not turn off. 75 Grove Avenue, across F Street and Cedric Avenue. Repeating, Derby 5 dispatch on the air reporting a propane tank that will not shut off. 75 Grove Avenue. Assignment is Rescue 18, Engine 11, 12, 13, Truck 15, and EMS 2205. No symptoms at 75 Grove Avenue. It's just a propane tank nozzle from her grill will not shut off.

Avenue, FD1. Not sure if you copied the update I gave FD10. It's the caller's backyard grill that the nozzle itself won't turn all the way off. No odor, no symptoms at this time.

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1: Negative, I'm scoping right now.
0: Roger, 12-15 remaining quarters.

0: has been secured. All units go back in service with manpower equipment. Command terminated FP1 in service and with the report.
1: On terminating command, the propane tank was secured. You have that report. Fire department will clear 2219.

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640 Great Oak Road. 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Call comes from USA Central Station. There is

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1: Car 1 responding.
0: I'm responding.

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0: Sounding, car 3 taking command.

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1: Roger, 5-2 received.
0: One.
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1: One 103, 107, Medic 54, attention all Woodbridge Fire personnel. Respond to the area of Litchfield Turnpike and Dillon Road. It's going to be for the 34-year-old female who got into an accident on her scooter. There are fluids on the ground. Again, respond to Litchfield Turnpike and Dillon Road for the 34-year-old female who got into an accident on her scooter. And there are fluids on the ground.

0: Roger, 2-5.
1: 2-2's responding.
0: Roger, 2-2.
2: Two four is route.
0: Roger, 2-4.
3: Two six, 2-8.
0: Roger.

0: Rescue 1 en route.
1: Roger, Rescue 1. Also, FD units, just be advised, the officer on scene stated that it's going to be at 2040 Litchfield Turnpike.

0: Here, we met with the maintenance, and they shut that unit down. They'll have it serviced first thing in the morning. All units clear, van's terminated, cars 1 and 2 in service. Have a good night.
1: Attachment shutdown will do maintenance in the morning. 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

0: 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Just found on a priority 2-26-26 Chamberlain Road, cross up Walnut Street and Brothers Court for a 60s male ETOH. PD on scene, you're cleared in. Repeating, same ambulance on a priority 2-26 Chamberlain Road for a 60s male ETOH. You are cleared in. PD on scene, 23-27.
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For the alarm sounding, PD is on scene, no smoke, no fire. Speeding and send your fire respond. For the automatic fire alarm, 75 Central Street, unit 21. Alarm sounding, PD on scene, no smoke, no fire. 13 minutes.

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1: Roger, Dickerson. City automatic fire alarm, 75 Central Street, 75 Central Street, unit 21. For the alarm sounding, no smoke, no fire. PD on scene. Repeating, 75 respond for the automatic fire alarm, 75 Central Street, unit 21. Alarm sounding, no smoke, no fire. PD's on scene.

any fire chief on the air. Call came in from PD. They had officers on scene trying to reset it. They were struggling, but they have since called back and were able to reset. I'll assign you on it just to confirm.

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1: Check real quick. 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

0: 33 D'Antoni. You can clear the call. This was a standalone detector that was malfunctioning due to humidity in the unit. It's been removed. It'll be replaced tomorrow. 3033 will take the report.
1: The standalone set off due to humidity. All units here.

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One asteroid, single family, tree into the Bravo. I will be out investigating.

Squad 1 Carthage inquiry. 1870 service.

Rocky Mountain Road. On 18 Mountain Road, off the Seymour City line for the CO alarm activation. Officer Fire, 18 Mountain Road between the Seymour City line and the Seymour City line for the basement stairwell CO alarm. No reported illness. 0337.

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ambulance is on a priority 2 stage in the area, 70 New Haven Road, crosses Smith Street and Beach Street for a 20s male SI. Repeating, Seymour ambulance responding to priority 2, stage in the area of 7070 New Haven Road for a 20s male SI, 10342.

0: Car 1-9. Can you give me another tone for apparatus, please?
1: Roger, Car 1. 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Repeating, Oxford Fire respond. For the CO alarm activation, 18 Mountain Road, coming from the basement, called in from first party, no symptoms, 347.

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2: I'll be on scene 2.5 story wood frame. Nothing showing from the Alpha Delta side. I'll be out with the homeowners. Car will be command.
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for medical. Priority 1B last 171 Lasky Road, cross of Dolly Drive for a 31-year-old male fall with a head strike. Repeating, beacon hold company number 1 at the medical on a priority 1B last 171 Lasky Road, 31-year-old male fall with a head strike, 637.

the medical on a priority 1 BLS, 171 Lasky Road, Crossroad Valley Drive, for 31-year-old male, fall with a handshake. Repeating, begin off the number 1. With the medical on a priority 1 BLS, 171 Lasky Road, for a 31-year-old male, fall with a handshake. This is your second tone. BH 11.

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Dispatch on the air. Respond 184 Rick Street near Crosby Greenbrier Road. For the general fire alarm, activation is an egress control. Repeating again, after fire dispatch on the air. Respond 184 Rick Street near Crosby Greenbrier Road. For the automatic fire alarm activation in a single family home. 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

Pinky Crispy, Greenbrier Road, for the residential fire alarm activation. Coming in as a general fire alarm. PD again, Oxford Fire Department on the air. Respond number 184, Rick Street, Crispy, Greenbrier Road, for the residential automatic fire alarm. 719 hours, KBG.

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1: Message received.

0: the base, Deputy and Stevenson. Respond 470 Monroe Turnpike, stop and shop for the commercial fire alarm. Channel 2 would be the fire ground. Repeating Monroe, assisted by Stepney and Stevenson, respond 470 Monroe Turnpike at stop and shop for the commercial fire alarm. Channel 2 will be the fire ground. Cross streets are Elm Street and Cross Hill Road, 10 out of 725.
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0: paramedic on scene, fire help.
1: Arrow 701's on scene. Got nothing visible. Negative evacuation, I'll take command.
2: Nothing visible. Negative evacuation. Taking

0: 2.
1: Command to Oxford.
0: Okay, no smoke, no fire. We have a malfunctioning, we believe, smoke detector at this time. We have removed it, and we're going to try to change the batteries for the homeowner and see if that takes care of it. We'll hold it to 42 and 44, 44th Camilli traffic.
2: Smoke detector. It has since been removed. You're attempting to change the batteries for the homeowner and see if that resolves the issue. You're holding with 42 and 44. 44 can enter with the traffic at 7:32 hours.
3: Ready for acknowledge with traffic.

any alarm that was activated at Stop and Shop or the other two buildings or offices in the same building. Continue to investigate, but you could reduce everybody to traffic.

in Stop and Shop. Possibly another alarm in the building from one of the other businesses. Continuing the investigation, reducing the traffic with the other units, 733.

0: and found a fire alarm company testing the system. So you return all units.
1: Alarm company testing the system and returning all units, 734.
2: On the return.
1: On the return, 100.

0: All fire units returning to service. 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
1: In the unit, you're all set on scene. You've also advised the homeowner that if it goes off, to change the battery in all the units. All fire units will be in service. Car 1, you're clear. Command has been terminated. 736, have a good day.

0: check.
1: 301, you're loud and clear.
0: Monroe, we were responding with two and then we were canceled. Please ask the card.
1: 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I'll add you to the card.

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Lee Mann on the response. 166 Waterway Road, Suite 300. 73-year-old female experiencing chest pain. 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

assignment, engine 3, engine 5, platter 7, squad 9. Repeating, Ansonia Fire Dispatch reporting an activated fire alarm. Number 6, Catalina Drive. The assignment, engine 3, engine 5, platter 7, squad 9. Being reported as a smoke alarm going off in basement, unknown cause. Cross street sweep, Bend Street, dead end. Time now is 9:17.

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1: 7 Illinois 6 Catalina Drive. Call comes from the homeowner. She stated that this morning prior to bringing her daughter to school, the fire alarm and smoke detector had activated in the basement of her home. She's returning to the property now. I'll find my dispatch with her about 5 minutes ago. She said that she was 2 minutes out, so she should be on scene by this time.
0: FM 5, I'm on scene. I have nothing showing. I'll be on the scene. 701 on arrival.
1: You have nothing showing from the exterior at 921.

reading a book. A trail for the wires and transformer down due to a tree. Channel 2 will be the fire ground. Repeating, Stevenson, respond in the area of 88 Patchogue Trail for the tree that fell, pulling the transformer and wires down. Channel 2 will be the fire ground. Cross streets are Mashapog Trail and a dead end, timeout 927.

Dispatch 2352. The caller stated that a tree came down, pulled the transformer clean off the pole, along with about a football field's length worth of wires. They're unable to exit the road. It's going to be a gravel road on Patchogue.

dispatch to Shelton Fire Companies 1 and 5, respond to Boys and Girls Club of Shelton Derby, 1 positive place for the activated commercial fire alarm called in by the premises. Cross streets are Worcester Street to Brook Street, repeating Shelton Dispatch, Shelton Fire Companies 1 and 5, respond to Boys and Girls Club at 1 positive place. Cross streets are Worcester Street to Brook Street for the activated commercial fire alarm called in by the premises. Timeout 9:32. FM1, be advised, it was called in by the premises for an activated pull station. They are not seeing any of the pull stations detected upon inspection, and the premises is fully evacuated, about 200 individuals outside on the ground.

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1: Got you.

0: Answer for FM5. Units meter the building. No readings. We're calling a false detector. All units are clear. FM5 will have the report.
1: Crews have metered the building. There are zero readings on the meter. A faulty detector is what it's chalked up to be. All units who return to service commands can be terminated at 9:35.
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1: 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Pole snapped off, two-thirds of the way up, transformer's on the ground, and there is oil all over the dirt road. There's no power in the area.
0: Pole snapped about two-thirds of the way up, and oil over the dirt road, no power in the area.

0: on. 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
1: 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Alarm took reset, 942.

much fire can do here. I'm going to work with PD. We're going to tape off the area. If you can get me an ETA on Eversource, that would be awesome. Just so I have it to get to the residents.

0: Monroe, Penn. Monroe's on command. Pole that's actually broken is Eversource 5262. I've taped off the area, spoke with the resident. He's aware of the dangers. We'll stay away from it. Nothing else for fire to do. I'll terminate command. 352 is clearing off the air.
1: Eversource pole number 5262. Taped off the area, spoke with the resident of the dangers. Terminate command to shift the ops complete. Clearing off the air at 950.

last call, the pole number CLMP 299, which is located at Downs and Cottage. The breaker's open. So the whole Cottage Street area does not have power.

0: Yes, any T-pole, 299, breakers open, entire Cottage Street area with no power. Eversource did not give an ETA, unfortunately. However, they're aware of the hazards in the area and are getting someone out there as quickly as they can.
1: All right, very good. Thank you very much. Have a good day.
0: No problem. You as well. Thank you.

response to 109 Division Avenue. 109 Division Avenue, cross streets are Main Street and Route 8 Carley Street for the odor investigation inside from an oil spill that occurred on June 9th. Repeating Shelton Dispatch, Shelton Fire Companies 1 and 4, 109 Division Avenue, cross streets are Main Street and Route 8 Carley Street for the odor investigation inside from an oil spill 1 month ago. Timeout 1022.

0: 6.2.
1: Walk up, please. 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I'll advise if anything.

0: 6. 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
1: And chest discomfort.
0: Okay, there's a question.
1: Permission.

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1: Station 4 to car 6.
0: They've been in there for probably a couple minutes.
1: Go ahead.
0: Bro, do you want to shoot the cross street exit ramp?
1: You guys hear me in quarters, we should be all set here. Thank you.
0: Sure.
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0: 5 up Bar. You can work to see if I had any water break. 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
0: I let them know. Should be good.

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0: 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We'll be assuming command, investigating.
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0: Attention Orange Fire Department, Continental, New Jersey, 20, Courier Drive, 220, Courier Drive, the odor of gas in the house. 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And 220, evacuated, and negative symptoms.
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Also on the forecast and on the backhander. I made a state for the that was time.

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Priority 2, Bela. 531 Beaver Street, 65-year-old female. Needing lift assistance from the car to the house with general weakness. Repeating, Priority 2, BLS, 531 Beaver Street. 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

Fire Department. Respond to a motor vehicle accident at the intersection of Christian Street and Oxford Road. Being reported as a one car, no injuries. Repeating, Oxford Fire Department. Respond to the motor vehicle accident at the intersection of Christian Street and Oxford Airport Road. Being reported as a single car, fluids down, no injuries. Time now 15:17.

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2: 302 to Quaker Farms.

0: For fire response to the area of Christian Street and Oxford Road, 4D. One car, vehicle with fluids down, no injuries. Repeating Christian Street and Oxford Airport Road for the one car motor vehicle accident. With fluids down, no injuries, 5019.
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0: Not seen, as reported by EMS, to vehicle NBA, looks like rear ender. I'll be out investigating, car 1 will be command.
1: Seen, confirming the two car MVA, as reported by EMS, you'll take command. 1524.

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2: 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We'll hold it to 44, you can return 31 and 41.

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0: I'm just going to do an eval and get an RMA.
1: Roger. I'll slow down to a 2, slow me now when you're clear.

for intentional Woodbridge Fire personnel. Respond to 25 Newton Road, 25 Newton Road, Cynthia Amity. Hear the activated fire alarm coming from Zone E 110. Again, respond to 25 Newton Road, 25 Newton Road. For the activated fire alarm from Zone E 110.

Good. We're in the mechanical room now, and there's something going on.

dispatch on the air to Monroe Stepney Stevenson, 156 Meadows End Road for the indoor odor of propane. That's Monroe. Dispatch on the air to Monroe Stepney Stevenson, 156 Meadows End Road for the indoor odor of propane. Benedict to Pequannock Ridge, going to be operating on fire ground too.

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They have propane that's used for kitchen appliances, the pool heater, and a generator.

0: 6. You sent me up an R5 at VEMS HQ for the intercept for the sudden hypotension. 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

0: 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It's got a two-story colonial out with PD number showing. Intersection of Meadows End and Benedict.
1: You're on the scene with PD, two-story colonial. Get nothing shown, cross Benedict Bridge, across from Benedict.
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0: take a meter and a sniffer to the alpha side.
1: Three, receive. We'll be on location.
2: Three, receive.
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0: I'll take your meter and sniffer to the delta side under the deck. Homeowner is a slight odor by his stove and also an outdoor tank. We'll be investigating. You can reduce all other incoming units to traffic.
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Echo 6. We'll be going 1 Alpha Griffin. 1 Alpha Griffin.

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1: Command's on, go ahead.
0: Command, Rural Fuels Answering Service just answered the phone. They put a ticket in. They'll have to contact someone. We have no ETA.
1: Receive. This appears to be isolated to the exterior, so I'm okay with that.

0: Monroe Meadows in command. We meter then check the appliances on the interior and had zero findings and also no odor. We had an initial leak detector alert at the exterior tanks. We've not been able to repeat that, but we've advised the homeowner to have Rural Fuels check it. We've identified no hazards here, and fire units will be clearing.
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0: 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You can give him my cell phone. Command's going to be terminated. 704 is off the air.
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0: 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Priority 2, 1758, timeout.
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1: Thank you.

destination. Hose company number one, reporting a CO alarm activation, 55 Church Street, Cross Streets, Beacon Street, Wolf Avenue. No reported illnesses coming from the kitchen. Repeating. Reporting a CO alarm activation, 55 Church Street, Cross Streets, Beacon Street, Wolf Avenue. No reported illnesses coming from the kitchen, 1955.

Sounds Company number 1 reporting a CO alarm activation, 55 Church Street. No reported illnesses coming from the kitchen. Repeating, CO alarm activation, 55 Church Street. No reported illnesses coming from the kitchen, 1957.